still. 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

We see you walking through those ancient lands. 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Kingdom set where you would go, but every round comes to an end. Echoes of eternal glory, ringing through the halls. 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

eventually. So if our time is running out, day after day, we'll make the mundane a masterpiece. Oh my, my, oh my, my love, I take one look at you, you're taking me

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0: 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We were like one dancing in the dark,
1: 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Hi, this is Tom Gregory and you're listening to my new song on Energy, Hit Music On.